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2: For the benefit of the nation or its destruction. Power is power. It's the law of the land. Those who live for death will die by their own hands. Life is no ideal if you can come to terms. Reject the system which dictates the norm. From dehumanization to arms production. For the benefit of the nation or its destruction. It's your choice.
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2: Yes, respect, welcome to the bus department, bus and Jamaica combination, you know. Very fine album, and it has been finished, and now ready to go. So we just finished, and we are now preparing to go to the airport with my bus crew, and it was a lovely time, very nice time with the bus crew. And there are some loving guys, very intelligent and very okay.

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1: Hey, don't eat bugs, people! 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
2: Some I'm a wise man, some I'm a fool, but I need a little something to keep my cool. 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
2: Yeah, you know, Gang had many kids, you know. We got some more. Damien, Julian. Junior Gang and Julian Marley, come in. Yeah! 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